Rumors spreading round in that Texas town. About the shack outside the game. You know what I'm talking about. Just let me know if you wanna go to that whole mile on the range. They got a lot of nice girls.

She's such a little DJ. Get that quick, my street, but on the freeway, turn that trick.

that mama, she got a sticking in the cameraman. Oh, we could have some. And he's up there. What's that? Hawaiian noises.

0: Radio 21.
1: Hit it. This ain't no disco. It ain't no country club either.